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1: 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Two Tribes Campfire is situated on Tile Yard Road, N7-9AH, and has firmly established itself as one of London's hottest alfresco venues. 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
1: Due to popular demand, Point Blank Radio is heading back to Two Tribes Campfire in King's Cross with another free all-day event. From 2 p.m. right through to midnight for our end of summer jam on Saturday the 5th of September. Expect the full Point Blank family in attendance with DJs Andy Lockup, Brax, NJ Carter, Malik Fulsoul, Nipper Gill, Nui, Paul C, and Polo, spinning a carefully curated soundtrack from past and present. Two Tribes Campfire is situated on Tile Yard Road, N7-9AH, and has firmly established itself as one of London's hottest alfresco venues. 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
1: Due to popular demand, Point Blank Radio is heading back to Two Tribes Campfire in King's Cross with another free all-day event. From 2 p.m. right through to midnight for our end of summer jam on Saturday, the 5th of September. Expect the full Point Blank family in attendance with DJs Andy Lockup, Brax, NJ Carter, Malik Fulsoul, Nipper Gill, Nui, Paul C, and Polo, spinning a carefully curated soundtrack from past and present. Two Tribes Campfire is situated on Tile Yard Road, N7-9AH, and has firmly established itself as one of London's hottest alfresco venues. This unique, versatile venue features a contemporary brewhouse, an outdoor barbecue fire pit kitchen with food served all day. 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Campfire is just a short walk from King's Cross Station or Caledonian Road Tube, and entrance is free all day. 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
1: Due to popular demand, Point Blank Radio is heading back to Two Tribes Campfire in King's Cross with another free all-day event. From 2 p.m. right through to midnight for our end of summer jam on Saturday the 5th of September. Expect the full Point Blank family in attendance with DJs Andy Lockup, Brax, NJ Carter, Malik Fulsoul, Nipper Gill, Nui, Paul C, and Polo, spinning a carefully curated soundtrack from past and present. Two Tribes Campfire is situated on Tile Yard Road, N7-9AH, and has firmly established itself as one of London's hottest alfresco venues. This unique, versatile venue features a contemporary brewhouse, an outdoor barbecue fire pit kitchen with food served all day, set in a laid-back outdoor terrace space with a large covered seating area. Campfire is just a short walk from King's Cross Station or Caledonian Road Tube, and entrance is free all day. So, on Saturday the 5th of September, make sure you get down and join us for another eagerly awaited installment. 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

Take it easy. One step at a time. The Big Friendly, Point Blank Radio. The Chill Sunday, this Sunday. Let the mind get to the happy land where it deserves. You're here with Zaki.

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Nature's a great teacher.

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I'm going to talk to you this evening on the subject of the spectrum of love. We know that from time to time there arise among human beings people who seem to exude love as naturally as the sun gives out heat. We would like to be like that. And by and large, man's religions are attempts to cultivate that same power in ordinary people.

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A smiley face sequential relaxation exercise for emotional well-being. 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

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You're here with Zeki.

whatever the day brings you this Sunday. 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Ta-ra.

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1: Due to popular demand, Point Blank Radio is heading back to Two Tribes Campfire in King's Cross with another free all-day event. From 2 p.m. right through to midnight for our end of summer jam on Saturday, the 5th of September. Expect the full Point Blank family in attendance with DJs Andy Lockup, Brax, NJ Carter, Malik Fulsoul, Nipper Gill, Nui, Paul C, and Polo, spinning a carefully curated soundtrack from past and present. Two Tribes Campfire is situated on Tile Yard Road, N7-9AH, and has firmly established itself as one of London's hottest alfresco venues. 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Campfire is just a short walk from King's Cross Station or Caledonian Road Tube, and entrance is free all day. 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
0: Out to Graham and Monica. Also out to Shep and Shirley, locked on in Windsor. And out to Trisha and Paul in Farnborough.

Love that tune. Just Uzi Summer. 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And out to Ricky Maxwell.

also Average White Band. 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And not forgetting Tracy.

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1: Very good morning to Dom.

Very good morning to Tash. Out to Lulu. And out to Music Butterfly on this one. Donna Summer. 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

Right, date for your diary. It's the Point Blank Radio end of summer party. It's at the Campfire, Saturday the 5th of September. Check the ads for more details on that. Also, Saturday the 15th of August, you can catch me alongside Clint T at Release the Groove. Also playing Marlon Wright and Lloyd M from Soul Circle. Saturday the 15th, Release the Groove at the Pinewood Hotel, Wexham Slough. It's an all-dayer, kicks off at 2, all the way till 10.

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I hear music in the street. I got time for one more. Out to DJ Psych. Big thank you to everyone for tuning in. And I'll catch you guys next Sunday, 10 a.m. Have a great week.

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1: Due to popular demand, Point Blank Radio is heading back to Two Tribes Campfire in King's Cross with another free all-day event. 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Two Tribes Campfire is situated on Tile Yard Road, N7-9AH, and has firmly established itself as one of London's hottest alfresco venues. 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

Okay, so a couple of afternoon shouts. I've got to say, out to the Shermanator, out to Music Butterfly, out to Helene.

This one's going out to the Elsbury posse. 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

and Joe out cycling. 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Hopefully I'll see you a little bit later. Also, don't forget, folks, Point Blanks do coming in September. I'll be kicking that one off for a couple of hours. Setting the tone, should I say, for whatever I want to fancy playing. 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If you make that one, that'd be great. 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I'll be...

Thanks for Garth just now. Also out his brother Dean, both here. Just under 10 minutes to go. Don't forget Music Quality Show coming up at 2.

0: this afternoon for giving me a hand. Also to Dean, his brother, has come along. It's been a pleasure having him on. I'll catch you next week, actually, covering for Lee. And thanks for staying with us. Make the most of your weekend.
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1: Due to popular demand, Point Blank Radio is heading back to Two Tribes Campfire in King's Cross with another free all-day event. From 2 p.m. right through to midnight for our end of summer jam on Saturday the 5th of September. Expect the full Point Blank family in attendance with DJs Andy Lockup, Brax, NJ Carter, Malik Fulsoul, Nipper Gill, Nui, Paul C, and Polo, spinning a carefully curated soundtrack from past and present. Two Tribes Campfire is situated on Tile Yard Road, N7-9AH, and has firmly established itself as one of London's hottest alfresco venues. This unique, versatile venue features a contemporary brewhouse, an outdoor barbecue fire pit kitchen with food served all day. 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Campfire is just a short walk from King's Cross Station or Caledonian Road Tube, and entrance is free all day. So, on Saturday the 5th of September, make sure you get down and join us for another eagerly awaited installment. 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

and welcome along. It's that time of the week. It's the Musicology Show. Live and direct in the house between now and 4 p.m. Kicking off this week from the album The Playhouse. Sculpture Music, this one. And this track, Walk in the Park. Many thanks out to the Nipper for the last two. O7743049123 on the WhatsApp and the text line. It's point blank.

It's brand new on Cattell Recordings, Lesney Deep and Under the Sun. Got to send the last track out to Linus, out to Paul. Also reaching out to Chris in Wembley this afternoon.

come out, the sounds of IQ Music and Arnold Strong on the vocal. That was on Blue Lace Music. The vocal rework, The Love I Have For You. Into this one, Trinidadian and Deep. The sounds of her. Especially out to Oddie this afternoon down there on the South Coast. Out to Mrs. O in tune this afternoon. Good to hear from you. Also reaching out to Richie over there in Queen's Park. You've got to say out to Float this afternoon.

Especially out to the colours on this one. I know he loves this one. Getting down to a bit of Trinidadian deep. The sound of her. It's Point Blank Radio. It's the Musicology Show. Welcome along. Coming up in part two, the final 25 minutes, we have the classic corner, of course, on the show. Three tracks from the past.

forthcoming American recordings. This one is Cosmo Soul and Cosmic Waves. Especially out to Snazzy Polly this afternoon. And all the Leicester crew in the house. Also reaching out to Tash. And goes out to the Music Butterfly. It's Point Blank.

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Saturday the 5th of September. 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It's all taking place over there at Campfire. 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All the DJs you can catch spinning down there. To the Saturday, 5th of September, Campfire, King's Cross. 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

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Terry Hunter on a remix. 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

track by Physical Education. And this one, Willing and Able. Coming off Househead London Records. This one's going to take us up to the ads. We can catch all the details of Point Blank's End of Summer Party.

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1: Due to popular demand, Point Blank Radio is heading back to Two Tribes Campfire in King's Cross with another free all-day event. From 2 p.m. right through to midnight for our end of summer jam on Saturday, the 5th of September. Expect the full Point Blank family in attendance with DJs Andy Lockup, Brax, NJ Carter, Malik Fulsoul, Nipper Gill, Nui, Paul C, and Polo, spinning a carefully curated soundtrack from past and present. Two Tribes Campfire is situated on Tile Yard Road, N79AH, and has firmly established itself as one of London's hottest alfresco venues. This unique, versatile venue features a contemporary brewhouse, an outdoor barbecue fire pit kitchen with food served all day. 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Campfire is just a short walk from King's Cross Station or Caledonian Road Tube, and entrance is free all day. So, on Saturday, the 5th of September, make sure you get down and join us for another eagerly awaited installment. 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
3: There you go, there's all the details. So no excuses, want to see you all down there. Back on the other side. Just finding us, this is the Musicology Show with myself, Toby Musicology. We're in the upfront selection section till 3:25. Then we head on over into Classic Corner, three tracks from the past played on the show over the years gone by here at PB. That's coming up at 3:25. In the meantime, more of this.

forthcoming. Realma House, Arawakan Recordings. This one, Soulful Breeze. Especially out to the Genix this afternoon. Apologies. I'll get on to that. Also reaching out to Uncle Cheese. It goes out to Richard O'Brien, way out there. Shout out to Claire and to you guys. It's Point Blank.

as we come out of the sounds of Franks and Divinity on Access Records.

into this. Abel and Rona Ray on Arco Records at Jazz on the Astro Dub. Can't Let You Go. Point Blank is the Musicology. Classic Corner coming up very soon.

The last one on the Upfront selection on Fat Souls Records. Trinidadian Deep. The sounds of NYC Corner. Classic Corner coming up.

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1: Here we go, track number one on the Classic Corner here on the Musicology Show. We're in the year 2007. Graceland, featuring Arnold Jarvis, Seasons Limited Records, Phil Asher on the mix. It's the one, and this is track number one.

to 2007 on Seasons. Graceland and Arnold Jarvis. Phil Asher on the main mix. It's the one.

We've got Simon Andrews coming up at the top of the hour. After the next couple of tracks here on the Classic Corner on the Musicology Show.

staying in the year 2007 on Bass Clef Records. Soul Creation. One of my favourite vocalists, Kamara Lovelace. Fusion on the mix of this vocal. Remix. This one, The Magic of Love.

track number 2 on the Classic Corner here on the Musicology Show on Bassclef Records, back to 2007. Great year for soulful house music. Soul Creation on the vocal, Kamara Lovelace. Fusion Remix on the vocal remix, The Magic of Love.

into the third and final track this week here on the Musicology Show, Inside the Classic Corner, Dope Wax Records, 2006. It's Katie Brooks and Praise Him. Simon's on the way. Many thanks for listening. We'll do it again next week. Keep it where you got it.

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1: 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From 2 p.m. right through to midnight for our end of summer jam on Saturday the 5th of September. Expect the full Point Blank family in attendance with DJs Andy Lockup, Brax, NJ Carter, Malik Fulsoul, Nipper Gill, Nui, Paul C, and Polo, spinning a carefully curated soundtrack from past and present. Two Tribes Campfire is situated on Tile Yard Road, N7-9AH, and has firmly established itself as one of London's hottest alfresco venues. 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
11: Shake him out.
7: Hey, Joy Cardwell here. Simon Andrews, you are a superstar. You make me jump for joy, and with all that love and devotion, I'm going to have to run to you. You really do have a soul to bear. I think I've found love. This is what it feels like.

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0: Catch him same time, same place next Sunday from 2.

Very good afternoon out to you, Tash. Hope you're good. Out to Arco over in sunny Greece. Hope you're well, my friend. Out to Matthew and Kenneth down there in Brighton.

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Enjoy that roast beef. Syncing up with Toby there.

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Get your kite out, Jez. And today, Funky House Smith down there in Hampshire. I agree, Dave.

7 minutes away from this week's Time Machine. Trouble Tune up at 5. Very good afternoon out to you, Float. Hope you're well, my friend. Big shout out to Keith from a very sunny yet windy Mumbles. Survived another 7 days in Ibiza. Good work, Keith.

Shouts to Big Rog out in sunny Malaga. Fast approaching 5 o'clock, fast approaching this week's Time Machine.

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0: welcome to this week's Time Machine. It's the part of the show where we lift the lid off the record box for the late, great, legendary Paul Trouble Anderson. This week we turn the dial back to 1997 on Blue Frog Records. This week's trouble tune is the late John Redmond with Don't Give Up. Turn it up.
1: Trouble is in the land. Trouble is in the land. Trouble is in the land.

The late John Redmond there with Don't Give Up, Blue Frog Records from back in 1997. That is it for this week's Trouble Tune. Until next Sunday at 5, as we close the lid of the record box of the late, great, legendary Paul Trouble Anderson for yet another week. Right now, we turn the dial forward back to 2026 as we continue with this.

JC in the house. Saying that was a proper trouble tune. Out to you, buddy. Out to old school Dazza up there in a very wet and miserable Bonnie Scotland. Hope you got the camper sorted.

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In about 40 minutes from now. 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

Tash. Rapidly running out of time here on the Troubled Soul Safari. Fear not, the good grooves do continue. DJ P is on his way. Confidant Sound System's up next.

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Enjoy the rest of your Sunday evenings. Have yourselves a great week. And I'll catch up with you next Sunday from 4. Until then, hold it down.

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1: Due to popular demand, Point Blank Radio is heading back to Two Tribes Campfire in King's Cross with another free all-day event. 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Two Tribes Campfire is situated on Tile Yard Road, N7-9AH, and has firmly established itself as one of London's hottest alfresco venues. 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

Well, well, what can I say? Good evening. Welcome goes out to you all. Hope you're all good out there and doing well. Got myself DJ P in the hot seat for the next 2 hours in the mix. And of course, broadcasting live from the capital London town, where the sun is shining. If it is wherever you are, a pleasure for your musical ears. Sending a big love out to our very own Simon Anderson, Holland Safari team, for the last two amazing hours, as always. Nice one, brothers. Catch you back here next Sunday, 4 p.m., for more of the Soul Safari. Whatever you do, have a great evening.

You'll find this one on Division Mix. Send us one out to my man, Little J. You are more than welcome. I had a great time at his 50th birthday party. He wants a big shout out to his lovely wife, Sarah Jane, and all of the Bathing Stoke crew.

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1: Listen out to the main man, the float. He's saying he's in the garden doing a windy barbecue. And he's saying it's great to see you. The original Stewie Stew. Can't wait until the 5th of September. See all them beautiful people. Who understand. Oh, mate, that is amazing. Looking forward to myself. It's great to have you on board. Big love to you and yours. Hope you're well. Always a pleasure, buddy. The float, you're in the house. It's all yours. Let's go. And where to be that music butterfly? He's saying happy, happy, chappy. Good evening. Welcome to you. Hope you're good. Thank you for your musical ears this evening. Thank you so much. Big love out to you and yours. What's going on? Lovely music butterfly. You're in the house for sure. It's all yours. And of course, we're to be back to my man Riddick. Saying, ah, yes, time for that musical sunshine. Thank you for your kind words, mean so much. Yeah. It is great to have you on board, that is for sure. Hope you're good. Big love to you and the family. Absolute pleasure, sir. The Riddick, you in the house, brother. Let's go. So we jumped into this one entitled Down With Me. Mesa, Chris Walker. DJ Spen. And Real Soul Remix. Send this one out to you all.

of course, the Nessa Doctor, the main man, Mark Fontaine. Good evening, welcome to you, sir. He's saying locked in, enjoying it, the tunes. It's great to have you on board. Hope you're good. Had a good weekend. Big about to you and the lovely wife, Sarah. Sorry, Lisa. And the family, of course. Always a pleasure, never a chore. Nice one, brother. Mark Fontaine, you're in the house. It's all yours.

Send us one out to the main man, Jez. Good evening, welcome to you, sir. Hope you're good. He's staying locked in live and on time this week. Looking forward to the Sunday evening's best. Oh, mate, thank you for your kind words and your musical ears this evening. Hope you're good. Enjoying the rays out there. Big up out to you and the family. An absolute pleasure, as always. Main man, Jez, you're in the house, brother. It is all yours. Let's go. Straight into this one, entitled Deep Dancing. Danny J. Lewis. You find this one on the Extended Mix. Send us one out to our very own, the Dennis. Get a Chronicle show. Catch him here this evening, 10 PM till midnight. A show never to be missed. Welcome aboard, sir. Hope you're good. Big about you and the family. Always a pleasure, you know that. Hope all is good. Very own, the Genix, get a Chronicle show. You're in the house for sure. Catch me here at 10. Nice one, brother.

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1: With it is soulful.
0: Brother Basil. Kelvin Sylvester.
1: Disco. Will definitely make you.
0: That is on the Soulful Mix. It is all yours.

0: Good afternoon, Ben, Dick Gaz. Good evening, welcome to you, sir.
1: Oh, yeah.
0: And yes, me and mine are good, thank you.
1: It's the truth.
0: Hope you are, and all of yours as well.
1: Of music.
0: It's ain't windy today.
1: It brings us to...
0: Hope's a little bit of rain.
1: Far.
0: We'll blow into his garden.
1: We all feel...
0: Keep them tomatoes going.
1: Unique.
0: Oh, yeah. Oh mate, like all the best for that.
1: House music.
0: Massive love and light always for Devon Crew, indeed. Thanks for locking in. Means so much.
1: Hope
0: you're good. And of course, not working too hard.
1: I'm talking about people.
0: The main man, the guys, the Devon Crew, you're all in the house for sure. Turn it up, brother.

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That is by Mark Cotterell. Take us without the main man, the flow, same tune. It's all yours, brother. It is all yours. Okay, send us one out to you all. It's DJ Pete.

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Consider that dancer. 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Great pleasure. Stewie, you in the house, brother? It's all yours.

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Are you staying locked in, DJRP? Yes, I had a good time yesterday. It was a big crowd. It was outside. Thanks for asking. He's saying keep the tunes pumping. An absolute pleasure. Thank you for your musical ears this evening. It means so much. Hope you're good and relaxed. Thanks for locking in. That's a lovely wife, Jean. You're in the house for sure. England and Chelsea ladies team as well.

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You find this one on the original mix. Send us an out to the moment, Old School Dazza. He's saying good evening from rainy Bonnie, Scotland. Oh, mate, it's raining down there. Oh, up there, should I say. Never mind. I'll send some sunshine your way. But he says sun is shining through the speakers. Sounds great. I hear you, brother. Thanks for looking in. And of course, sending big love out to the main man, Bailey in the clouds. And your family, of course. Main man, Old School Dazza. Buddy Scotland, you're in the house for sure. Let's go.

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It's good to hear me. Oh, mate. Get a feeling it was all right? Hope so. Thank you for your kind words. Welcome back. Big love out to you and the family. Thanks for locking in. May Man, original guest man, you're in the house, brother. It is all yours. Let's go. Of course, send this one out to you all.

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You find this one on the original mix. Since we're out to lovely Yo-Yo Girl, certainly feeling it this evening. Glad you can make it. It is an absolute pleasure. Hope you're good. Enjoying your weekend. 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The Yo-Yo Girl, you're in the house for sure. Turn it up, my dear. Let's go. And of course, send this one out to Ukrainian fella. I'm certainly feeling it this evening. Glad you can make it. It is an absolute pleasure. You good? Thinking about you and yours. Thank you for your musical ears this evening. Ukrainian fella, you're in the house for sure. Let's go. Okay, send this one out to you all. Stage RP to down to 8 p.m. in the mix. Point Blank Radio DAB.

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Remastered 2025. And so now to Baz's lovely wife, Jean. Thank you for your kind words. That certainly means so much. And your support, as always. Giving you my heart. Nice one, brother. Do you remember? Okay, let's do this. It's DJ Pete.

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Paris House Dubs. You find this one on Individual Mix. Lovely Lips of Chocolate, lovely Jojo. Welcome, welcome. Hope you're good. Yes, I'm enjoying the sunshine. I'm loving it. Hope you are as well. And she's locked in. And guess who with? The legend, Mr. Figgy. Of course. It is great to have you on board. Hope you're good. Have a good weekend. Absolute pleasure. Lovely little chocolate, lovely Jojo, Mr. Figgy, you're in the house for sure. You're all yours, my dear. Let's do this.

dead straight into this one. It's how to do my thing. Soul Cavalli. Nani Experience. Send this one out to St. Kilda. Certainly feeling it this evening. I'm glad you can make it. It is a pleasure and an honour. Hope you're good. Enjoying the weekend. Big up to you and the family. Thanks for locking in. St. Kilda, you in the house for sure. Let's go.

Then into this one, entitled Deep in the Club by DeMarcus Lewis. The finest one on the original mix is all yours, DJ RP. Fast approaching the first hour of the show.

Utility scale on this one. This is entitled Do Me Right. Ben West Beach. Raw crackers at. This one, the crackers at Mama Nana's dub mix. This one out to the main man, Jay Priest, and the whole of the Baby Snow crew. Hold up, London's finest. Let's go. Thank you for your kind words, sir. Means so much. Great to have you on board. Hope you're good. I know you're enjoying them rays out there. Thinking about you and the family as always. My man Jay Priest and the Baby Set crew, you in the house for sure. It's all yours. And of course, let's pronounce my man the float, Usain Tune. And you definitely know it's yours, brother. 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

0: get me jammed into this one. 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
1: A lucky disco dancer.
0: And it's back to love, D-Tash. Good evening, welcome guys, out to you as well, my dear. I am good, thank you. Hope you are as well.
1: To the music store.
0: He's saying she's enjoying the tunes in the sunshine. Oh, that is amazing.
1: A lucky disco dancer.
0: Perfect combination. Hope you're all good. You had a good weekend.
1: To the music store.
0: Thinking about you and the family. The lovely Tash, you're in the house, my dear. You are defo in the house. Let's go.
2: I'm so deep in.
0: Send this one out to you all.
2: This.
0: It's DJP. Into the second hour of the show, we go.
2: Deep.

listening to this one entitled Do It Right. Retro Frat. Logo Alloy. Zam T. T She Go TMM Remix. Send us out to Old School Dazza. And he's saying to tell the lovely Tash he's well. And ain't no sunshine in Bunny Scotland. Still dancing on the beach. The motorhome massive. Lucky you guys. Enough for me.

we jumped into this one. Entitled Deep Outside. Sergio D'Angelo. Joe Vaquita. Find this one on the original mix. Send this one out to the float, same tune. That's a like, you know, brother. It is all yours. And of course, send this one out to Everton. Certainly feeling this one. I'm certainly glad you like it. And welcome aboard. Hope you're good. It means so much. Absolute pleasure. Everton, you're in the house for sure. Let's go.

to Everton. He's saying, keep those tunes flowing. Everton in Canada. I beg your pardon, Camden. Specsavers moment. Nice one, brother. Of course, to float, it's all yours. Get into this one. Entitled Do It. Christopher Rau, R-A-U. App Space. It is all yours. And of course, Edison, that's a lovely little chocolate, lovely Jojo. She's saying Mr. Figgy is all over this one. Now that is amazing. That's what I like to hear. Enjoy, it's all yours. Okay, DJRP. The hours of 8 p.m. in the mix. Don't forget our very own DJ Mark Allen coming up top of the hour after the short ads. Taking you into the hours of 10. The show never to be missed. And of course, our very own. Our Genix Get a Chronicle show. Catch him here 10 till midnight. Another show never to be missed. What a lineup. Enjoy.

jumped into this one. Entitled Deep Ride. Busy Kiz. You find this one on the original mix. And this one out to you all.

forget, Point Blank's end of party, or end of summer party, should I say, the 5th of September at Campfire. Put it in your diary. It's going to be a big one.

forget, if you missed any part of the show, catch it up on Mixcloud this evening about 9 p.m. or certainly by the Facebook link, DJ P Comfort Dance Sound System. Or should I say DJ P Fits? Okay, back to the disco. This was entitled Dope Dubs. Block and Crown. Everybody. Everybody, new disco mix. It's all yours.

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In touch with Deja Vu. Prefix 1. Hannah Keeham. Should I say Anna Kimo? That is on the Yux remix. Out to the float. All yours, brother. And of course, out to you all.

jumped into this one. Entitled Don't You Ever Give Up. Inner Vision. Craig C. Featuring Melanie Daniels.

before we jumped into this one, entitled Desire by Todd Terry, entitled What I Want. Retrospective 1. It is all yours. Let's go.

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Same great show. Nice one, brother. And old school does the same tune. Music is the answer. Loving it. You're welcome, brother. And of course, Stewie Stu, same tune. How do you like it as well? Entitled Don't Stop the Music. Soul, M-U-S-O-L. Davos. D-A-V-O-S. 2024. Extended re-spray. It is all yours. And fast run out of time.

then we jumped into this one entitled Destinations. Babs presents Lolly. The original extended vocal mix. And it's now time for our own The Jenny Get a Chronicle Show. Catch you, mate.

My man Buzz, Baz, and his lovely wife Jean. I hear you, sir. Thank you for your kind words. Mean so much. Glad you enjoyed the show. Absolute pleasure, as always. Then we jumped into this one, entitled Don't Stop. That is by Seb Jr.

mixed, and C. Give us that for lovely Mr. Chocolate, lovely Jojo, and Mr. Figgy. Saying excellent show. Yes, you have a great week as well. Thank you for your kind words. It means so much. Enough time for one more, I do believe. Let's go.

Chris Larkin, we're finishing up on this one. Entitled Devotion. Chris Geldard. You'll find this one on the original mix. Out to the old school data. What's a big shout out to the PB family. Peace and love. Consider that dancer. Thanks, Furious. And of course, out to Everton. Same great show. Same, thanks for keeping me moving and grooving. My pleasure. What can I say? Catch you back here next Sunday, 6 p.m. for more of the good grooves. Thank you for your musical ears. And all your messages and support, as always. Have a great week. Be the best version of yourself. Don't forget our very own DJ Mark coming up after the ads. Keep it locked for that. Until we meet again. As I say, without you, there's no me.

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4: 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You're with Mark Allen. Once again, with all new music. 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WhatsApp line, it's out there too. Yeah, you know the drill.

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Original mix from DJ Mike. Out to Jay. Yeah, keep it live. We got some funky stuff. It's live, y'all. New to me, new to you. First time I'm hearing them. I'm just trying to massage it all into place.

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For this set and hundreds of others, I'm going to put the set list up so you can support these artists. Shout out to Float. Yeah, yeah, we haven't shared a pint in a while, brother. Jennings in the house. He'll be here 10. So then you're stuck with me, Mark Allen. Point Blank.

track is Free .99 from DJ Mess. Out to Try Martini. Big up right back. Music Butterfly. Yeah, appreciate it. We're with Mark Allen here on Point Blank Radio. Feels like we've been on a while, but we have so much more to do. Till 10 p.m., and then the Ghetto Chronicles. The Genix takes over, and he appreciates fine music as well.

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Taking up space in the interwebs up at Mixcloud. Check it out. But stick around. The Jetix will be here at the top of the hour. Short ad break. Go to

the Clash!

You got the chance, and you got the choice. You got the chance.

Saturday night from Hot Mood. Yeah. You've been with Mark Allen right here on Point Blank Radio. Keep it locked. Top of the hour. Short and great. Yeah, it's party track. End of summer party. 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Check the socials. Keep it locked. 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Let's go.

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and welcome London and the surrounding counties and worldwide listeners of London's Point Blank Radio DAB. Big love and big respect to my lad Mark Allen, my brother Ocus Seas. Absolutely wicked last two, sir. Loving those disco vibes.

to our very own Brax. Catch him every other Wednesday. From the house from 4 till 6. Hope you're doing well, Brax. Big love to you and the family. And thank you for your listen, sir.

up, Mondino Vina Vibes, just busy juicer. Hope you're doing well. As I remember the sounds of Angelica Sanchez.

He's the one on the inside, man. Absolutely wicked show last night, sir. Proper classics you dropped there. Don't forget, you can catch it inside, man. Drum and bass connoisseur from the hours from 10 till midnight every Saturday. If you haven't heard that set, go on to Mixcloud. 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Absolutely wicked.

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1: No,
2: but you have to give me
1: the
2: argument.
1: Ghetto Chronicles.
2: I have to get it wrong.
0: Just say it, man.
2: I beg your pardon, what did you say? Ghetto Chronicles. It's on the way.

Hi, little chocolate fiend of Vimes. Hope you're doing well, my dear. And thank you for your listens. Don't forget, you can send your messages to the studio via WhatsApp. 07743-049-123. Tune to the sounds of Ghetto Chronicles Metagenics as I bring a mixed bag. Sounding like business.

Point blank, end of summer party. At our favourite home, two campfires. Pavilion King's Cross on September 5th. Come down to meet Halsey DJs. Wicked food, wicked drink. Come and have a pint, come and say hello.

lost, entitled Eight No Sunshine. Another one from Odd Eight Brass Band. Called out the one that Tash and the Oud family, hope you're doing well. Big love to you and the family. And thank you for your listens. And as I move into this, track entitled Dear Green Space.

Juice Tube and a bit of the Fog Crew. 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

Chris Ravey. Point Blank Ibiza, massive indeed. 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

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On a Johnny Spank New York mix. And track for last entitled We Need To. By Lovelest.

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Entitled State of Mind. 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